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She's a man eater. That's the power of love. Keep on rocking me, baby. 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

Future Day the Rachel Way every weekday morning, and then stick around for Jimmy and the No Repeat Workday. Never hear the same song twice during your workday. 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
1: Good morning. I'm Rachel Williams. I hope you enjoyed Father's Day, and I hope you enjoyed the first day of summer, because days get shorter from here on out.
2: Good morning, everyone. Here's your news update. One person is recovering after a shooting at the Oneida Casino and Hotel early Saturday morning. Authorities say the victim was shot in the back and suffered serious but non-life-threatening injuries. Casino security identified the suspect's vehicle, which was later stopped by Brown County Sheriff's deputies on Highway 172. One person is dead and another is in custody after a two-vehicle crash in Fond du Lac County Sunday morning. A 911 caller reported the crash just before 8 a.m. at the intersection of County Highway V and Mill Pond Road in the town of Auburn. A 68-year-old Kewaskum woman driving the northbound vehicle was taken to a local hospital. She succumbed to her injuries while the hospital was prepping her to be airlifted to another hospital. The 21-year-old Campbellsport man who was driving the other vehicle was transported to a hospital for minor injuries and arrested on suspicion of homicide by intoxicated use of a motor vehicle. And cyclists from around the world raced through the streets of Suamico Sunday as part of the Tour of America's Dairyland. The event, which started in 2009, has grown into the largest competitive road cycling series in the country, hosting 11 consecutive days of racing through Wisconsin. This year, the village of Suamico hosted the event for the first time. The Tour of America's Dairyland continues today in De Pere, the last race scheduled in northeast Wisconsin. That is your news update.
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0: knows you. Kim Carnes, Betty Davis Eyes, WOGB. I hope you had a very memorable Father's Day. My dad loves homemade pies, and I made homemade crust, pie crust, and then homemade pecan and cherry pie. It took me forever. So I forgot the salt in the pie dough, okay? But I did it before I rolled out the dough. I was like, I'm missing something here. It doesn't quite, you know, feel the same. And anyway, I got it in there. But let me tell you, lesson learned, even at my age, after many pies, if you do that, you need to start all over again. Not that the pie wasn't good, but there was something a little off about the crust there. Yeah, every ingredient's important. WOGB.
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10: Plenty of sunshine today with a high of 73, down to 51 tonight. Another gorgeous one tomorrow, a little bit warmer. Nice and sunny with a high of 74.

Longest day of the year is behind us. So is the first day of summer, actually. We're into the second day of summer. WOGB. And you know, from here on out, days get shorter up until the winter solstice. Paul McCartney is on. Of course, you know, we're a big fan of the Beatles. We do a Fab Four Friday around here. Guaranteed Beatles song. Yeah, every hour. And then on Sunday, we offer up that delicious Beatle brunch. David Bowie's coming up in minutes. We're doing Band on the Run. Good morning, WOGB.

0: 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We're sending you to see Styx in Chicago in Phoenix. And you get to meet Chicago, too. VIP. 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
2: Good morning, everyone. Here's your news update. One person is recovering after a shooting at the Oneida Casino and Hotel early Saturday morning. Authorities say the victim was shot in the back and suffered serious but non-life-threatening injuries. Casino security identified the suspect's vehicle, which was later stopped by Brown County Sheriff's deputies on Highway 172. One person is dead and another is in custody after a two-vehicle crash in Fond du Lac County Sunday morning. A 911 caller reported the crash just before 8 a.m. at the intersection of County Highway V and Mill Pond Road in the town of Auburn. A 68-year-old Kewaskum woman driving the northbound vehicle was taken to a local hospital. She succumbed to her injuries while the hospital was prepping her to be airlifted to another hospital. The 21-year-old Campbell Sport man who was driving the other vehicle was transported to a hospital for minor injuries and arrested on suspicion of homicide by intoxicated use of a motor vehicle. And cyclists from around the world raced through the streets of Suamico Sunday as part of the Tour of America's Dairyland. The event, which started in 2009, has grown into the largest competitive road cycling series in the country, hosting 11 consecutive days of racing through Wisconsin. This year, the village of Suamico hosted the event for the first time. The Tour of America's Dairyland continues today in De Pere, the last race scheduled in northeast Wisconsin. That is your news update.
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0: 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All systems go for Amazon Prime Days, which starts tomorrow and runs through Friday. What's in your cart?
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0: 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Since 1989, they've been helping people lower their tax bill and retire early.
1: WOGB. Good morning, I'm Rachel Williams. I understand that we're again having some summer fun at our Green Bay Botanical Gardens. Details coming up.
2: Good morning, everyone. Here's your news update. One person is recovering after a shooting at the Oneida Casino and Hotel early Saturday morning. Authorities say the victim was shot in the back and suffered serious but non-life-threatening injuries. Casino security identified the suspect's vehicle, which was later stopped by Brown County Sheriff's deputies on Highway 172. One person is dead and another is in custody after a two-vehicle crash in Fond du Lac County Sunday morning. A 911 caller reported the crash just before 8 a.m. at the intersection of County Highway V and Mill Pond Road in the town of Auburn. A 68-year-old Kewaskum woman driving the northbound vehicle was taken to a local hospital. She succumbed to her injuries while the hospital was prepping her to be airlifted to another hospital. The 21-year-old Campbell Sport man who was driving the other vehicle was transported to a hospital for minor injuries and arrested on suspicion of homicide by intoxicated use of a motor vehicle. And cyclists from around the world raced through the streets of Suamico Sunday as part of the Tour of America's Dairyland. The event, which started in 2009, has grown into the largest competitive road cycling series in the country, hosting 11 consecutive days of racing through Wisconsin. This year, the village of Suamico hosted the event for the first time. The Tour of America's Dairyland continues today in De Pere, the last race scheduled in northeast Wisconsin. That is your news update.
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WOGB, good morning. My name is Rachel Williams, and we offer up a no-repeat workday and a trip out to Phoenix to go see Styx in Chicago, happening at 8 a.m.

drums. Look at that mama, she got it sticking in the cameraman. And we could have some. And he's up there. What's that? Hawaiian noises. He's banging on the bongos like a chimpanzee. Oh, that ain't weird.

0: 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We want you to join us for a couple of big nights with music in bloom at our Green Bay Botanical Gardens. Our first big show is coming up July 17th and will feature Feels Like the First Time, an incredible tribute to Foreigner, from Jukebox Hero to Cold as Ice and all those great Foreigner songs you know and love. 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
9: Oh, nice. Mostly sunny and 73 this afternoon. We're looking at an overnight low 51. Beautiful tomorrow. Sunshine 74, 69 with some rain activity on Wednesday.

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1: Balligan has a step up Cercotti. Balligan to the byline. Balligan into the middle. Dead! It's the United States once again on the board early. It's 1-0 U.S. Robinson fizzing it back. Serginho Des blocked. Still in. Might be two. Is two. And the building shakes in Seattle. And the United States will know for sure they are marching on to the knockout round of this FIFA World Cup.
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17: Good morning, everyone. Here's your news update. One person is recovering after a shooting at the Oneida Casino and Hotel early Saturday morning. Authorities say the victim was shot in the back and suffered serious but non-life-threatening injuries. Casino security identified the suspect's vehicle, which was later stopped by Brown County Sheriff's deputies on Highway 172. One person is dead and another is in custody after a two-vehicle crash in Fond du Lac County Sunday morning. A 911 caller reported the crash just before 8 a.m. at the intersection of County Highway V and Mill Pond Road in the town of Auburn. A 68-year-old Kewaskum woman driving the northbound vehicle was taken to a local hospital. She succumbed to her injuries while the hospital was prepping her to be airlifted to another hospital. The 21-year-old Campbellsport man who was driving the other vehicle was transported to a hospital for minor injuries and arrested on suspicion of homicide by intoxicated use of a motor vehicle. And cyclists from around the world raced through the streets of Suamico Sunday as part of the Tour of America's Dairyland. The event, which started in 2009, has grown into the largest competitive road cycling series in the country, hosting 11 consecutive days of racing through Wisconsin. This year, the village of Suamico hosted the event for the first time. The Tour of America's Dairyland continues today in De Pere, the last race scheduled in northeast Wisconsin. That is your news update.
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WOGV, my name is Rachel Williams. Reese Witherspoon has a new project, and we will see her on Jimmy Fallon tonight to talk all about that. Sister Kristen's on the way, so is ELO and Daryl Hall and John Oates. Good morning. Oh, and you know what else is coming up? Your chance to see Six in Chicago and Phoenix.

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0: WOGB. If you're celebrating a birthday today, happy birthday to you. You're certainly in some great company. Cindy Lauper, Meryl Streep, Todd Rundgren. And by the way, Shark Week kicks off July 26th this year on the Discovery Channel with a K-pop special.
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9: Mother Nature on board. Yes, she is, with the great weather. Sunshine 73 today, sunshine 74 on Tuesday. We do get a little cooler Wednesday, and it brings some rain into our listening area too, with highs in the upper 60s.

WGB, we know that there's going to be a Austin Powers 4. We know that there will be a sequel to How the Grinch Stole Christmas 2. And Matthew McConaughey and Woody Harrelson will star in an Apple TV comedy series created by The Office producer. First two episodes air September the 23rd. And there's also your chance to be in Phoenix to see Chicago and Styx. It all starts next.

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2: Good morning, everyone. Here's your news update. One person is recovering after a shooting at the Oneida Casino and Hotel early Saturday morning. Authorities say the victim was shot in the back and suffered serious but non-life-threatening injuries. Casino security identified the suspect's vehicle, which was later stopped by Brown County Sheriff's deputies on Highway 172. One person is dead and another is in custody after a two-vehicle crash in Fond du Lac County Sunday morning. A 911 caller reported the crash just before 8 a.m. at the intersection of County Highway V and Mill Pond Road in the town of Auburn. A 68-year-old Kewaskum woman driving the northbound vehicle was taken to a local hospital. She succumbed to her injuries while the hospital was prepping her to be airlifted to another hospital. The 21-year-old Campbellsport man who was driving the other vehicle was transported to a hospital for minor injuries and arrested on suspicion of homicide by intoxicated use of a motor vehicle. And cyclists from around the world raced through the streets of Suamico Sunday as part of the Tour of America's Dairyland. The event, which started in 2009, has grown into the largest competitive road cycling series in the country, hosting 11 consecutive days of racing through Wisconsin. This year, the village of Suamico hosted the event for the first time. The Tour of America's Dairyland continues today in De Pere, the last race scheduled in northeast Wisconsin. That is your news update.
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0: Tina Turner will always be the best. Man, she's one that left us way too soon. I'm Rachel Williams, WOGB. 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I got Summer Nights coming up next. 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
12: 1978, from a soundtrack to a musical we all adore, it's Summer Nights from Grease. This one highlights a summer romance of Danny singing to his friends about a wild fling, and Sandy telling her friends a story about sweet innocent dates. Oh my gosh, what an awesome song here, and what a great choice for today's Off the Record. It's Summer Night Sing Along, WOGB.

WOGB, Disney's making a Christmas special called Mickey's Home Alone. And yes, Mickey's in the McAllister house, just FYI. I watched Harlan Coben, that new one, I Will Find You, on Netflix over the weekend. It was a binge. It was so good. Oh my gosh, Sam Worthington stars in it too. All right, Madonna's coming up, Journey. I'm Rachel Williams, WOGB.

0: Blondie, one way or another, WOGB. My name is Rachel Williams, and good morning. I hope you had a wonderful Father's Day. I baked my dad two pies. He was very, very, very nice and sweet about it. I forgot the salt in the dough initially, and then I went and put it back in. And let me tell you, that doesn't work, and I should have known better, and I should have started over. But making homemade dough from scratch, oh my gosh, it takes such a long time. I was like, this can't be that different. You know what I mean? I'll just go ahead and eat it all in here. Nobody will know the difference. Oh, you'll know the difference for sure. Madonna's coming up. Journey, WOGB.
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0: They had an awesome show for Father's Day at the Rush Center. Journey did. I guess you could technically say they had an awesome show for the first day of summer, too. By the way, now that we've passed the longest day of the year, every day gets a little bit shorter up until the winter solstice. Packerland forecast is on the way. Tom Petty, Pat Benatar, WOGB.
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4: Gorgeous weather this week. Thank you, Mother Nature. Mostly sunny and nice today with a high 73 down to 51 tonight. Sunshine 74 tomorrow.

That's Pat. I'm Rachel, W-O-G-B. Jimmy's offering you a no-repeat work day that is on the way for you. And maybe a chance to go see the big guys. Feels like the first time. The tribute band Foreigner are going to be playing our Green Bay Botanical Gardens. Yeah, we get to do shows out there again this year.

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WOGB.

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Good morning, Jimmy, checking in on a Monday. 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

0: Bay's classic hits, 103.1 WOGV. There they are. It's Journey and Don't Stop Believing. Rocking the Rash last night, and what a great way to wrap up Father's Day and the Father's Day weekend. So much fun. Man, what a great show. Hey, congratulations to all of our WOGV ticket winners, too. Hope you made some memories one final time of the Final Frontier. Journey last night, you want to check out some fun picks. Got a few of them. My camera is not the best, but I took a few. 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
7: Packerland Weather. Alright, another cool, comfortable day today. Partly cloudy, about 71, going to be our high. Overnight low tonight, about 55. Then for tomorrow, mostly sunny, getting up to 74. A little cooler and a chance of some thunderstorms on Wednesday. Wednesday's high only going to get up to about 68. I don't know what it is with Wednesdays this summer. They're wet. Wet Wednesdays. That's your Packerland forecast. 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

Green Bay's classic hits, 103.1 WOGB, that's the boss. Hey, happy belated Father's Day to all the dads out there. The day you were the boss yesterday, now you hand the reins back. We had a great day doing the pork shoulder. Watching that smoker for about 8 hours was awesome. It was a peaceful, easy feeling.

Bay's classic hits, 103.1 WOGB, best songs on the radio. And your Alexa. Yeah, just say Alexa, play WOGB. That's Money Man for you. Any money on OGB. Take me home tonight. Oh.

0: Bay's Classic Hits, 103.1 WOGB. Crazy on you. And right there is Hearts. Hey, got to give a shout out to the Pulaski Marching Band, as they are going to be one of just 50 bands worldwide that have been selected to participate in Philadelphia to celebrate the country's 250th birthday. Man, Pulaski, you guys definitely have a history of performing at some major parades and big events, that's for sure. Congratulations, and a shout out to Pulaski, those Red Raiders. It's OGP.
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0: Spring Bay's classic hits, 103.1 WOGB. It's Eurythmics and When I Lie to You. Well, the biggest grossing movie over the weekend was not a surprise. Toy Story 5 had to release it going into Father's Day weekend. Yeah, that's a pretty smart idea there, Disney Pixar. $160 million weekend. Not bad, huh? And Joan Cusack was commenting, and she says, playing Jessie in Toy Story is the most important thing she's ever done in her life. Wow, that's big-time stuff right there. Joan Cusack checking in on that. On the way, more great classic hits and a forecast that kind of looks more like May coming up.
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17: All right, sunny and nice today, about 71. A little cool to be jumping in the lake quite yet. Tomorrow, a couple of degrees warmer. We'll get up to about 74 tomorrow. It looks like wet, got about a 75% chance of some showers, maybe some thunder showers on Wednesday with a high of only 65. That's your Packerland forecast on your home for Rachel Williams in the morning. 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

Green Bay's classic hits, 103.1 WOGB. Ooh, best songs on the radio, rocking on with the Stones. Yeah, start me up. Dedicate this one to all the workers. Yeah, start up that work week before our 4th of July week next week, right?

0: WOGB, we are Green Bay's classic hits. She's a man eater. That's the power of love. Keep on rocking me, baby. Helping you create the best sounding workplace.
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0: Green Bay's classic hits, 103.1 WOGB, with a flock of seagulls. So I've been watching any of the World Cup. Tonight, the World Cup continues. Going to be on Telemundo, Fox, and Peacock. Argentina and Austria. That's going to be at noon today. All right. France and Iraq is going to be at 4 o'clock. And Norway and Senegal. Jordan and Algeria. All going to be playing it today. Went to Chili's on Friday night, and there was a few groups in there that were in there just specifically to watch soccer and have a meal, of course, but wearing soccer jerseys and all that stuff. I like soccer. I coach soccer, just, you know, the girls' rec league for about 15 years. So I've got a lot of soccer memories. So I watch the World Cup, and it's like, I don't necessarily go to tune into it, but when it's on, it's like, oh, yeah, let's watch this. Good stuff. Anyway, World Cup going on. USA, USA got that victory on Friday. So they 2-0 doing it. Me, WOGB.
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Best songs on the radio. We got them right here. Let's go back to 1989. Notice last night at the Journey Show, every time they mentioned a year that the song was from, the crowd went bonkers. 1978, woo! 1986, woo! Here's 89, it's Paul.

0: 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Want to go see Sticks in Chicago and Phoenix? 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
1: 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And you're going to be on your way to see Chicago and Sticks. 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The airfare, the hotel, the tickets to the show, even meet in Chicago before the concert and a whole lot more. 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

Bay's classic hits, 103.1 WOGP. Ooh, it is Jimmy on a Monday. Yeah, hope you had a great Father's Day weekend. I know I sure did. Cutting crew and I just died in your arms. It's WOGP.

0: Green Bay's classic hits, 103.1 WOGB. It's Paul McCartney and Wings and Live and Let Die. Sir Paul had a birthday last week, and I blew out a bunch of candles. More candles, and, well, luckily they didn't put all the candles to represent each of the years I've been around. But had a great meal. Went out to Waters Front out there in County B in Suamico. And it's been a long time since I was out there, and it did not disappoint. I will say one thing, though. I walk in, and I said, I'll have a Yingling. And the first thing the waitress says, we're out of Yingling. What? No! It's my birthday! And she kind of looked at me like, well, so? We're still out of Yingling. Oh, my goodness. But they did have some Yingling Golden, so I sample a little bit of that. Anyway, I hope you had a great weekend. Father's Day yesterday, of course. Great way to wrap it up at the Rest Center for Journey last night. That place was packed. That place was rocking, and they were partying. Woo, that's for sure. Journey, great to have him back last night. So, GB.
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19: All right, we got a little sunshine mixed in with those clouds today, about 71. Then for tomorrow, 74 for the high. Wednesday looks wet again. That poor farmer's market on Broadway this year. I think we'll just build a little canopy over Broadway and it'll be fine. Got about a 75% chance of showers and thunderstorms and a cool 65 on Wednesday. That's your Packerland forecast on your home for Rachel Williams in the morning. Three Bay's classic hits on a no-repeat workday.

0: Green Bay's classic hits, 103.1 WOGB. It's Sir Duke. All right, so we're giving you a chance to go see Chicago and Styx in Phoenix. It's the Windy City Tour, and it features two of the iconic bands to come out of the Chicagoland area. But if we just sent you to Chicago, that'd be kind of cool to see them in Chicago. Well, we want to send you on a trip, so we're going to give you a chance to go to Phoenix to see it. Got these national text keywords. We're doing four times each weekday. Our keyword this hour is blue, B-L-U-E. Text that word blue to 95819, and you can be the winner of that trip. Go to Phoenix to see Styx in Chicago. Even meet the band Chicago before the show. It's going to be really cool. Blue, B-L-U-E to 95819.
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Airfare, hotel, the tickets to the show, and a whole lot of cool stuff. 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

0: 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Grease is the word? Nah, maybe at some point, but not right now. The word is blue. That is your national text keyword for a chance to go see Chicago and Styx. 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The airfare, the hotel, the amazing nights of two of Chicago's legendary bands. Blue, B-L-U-E, to 95819. 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

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I want to thank Folgers for helping me wake up this morning. Had an amazing night last night. Fresh Center for Journey. Oh, my goodness. I love live music so much. Here comes Huey Lewis in the news, part of the 103-minute music lunch on OGV.

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ABBA. Hey, ABBA. We got an ABBA tribute band that's going to be out at Green Bay Botanical Gardens in August. We got a Foreigner tribute band. They're called Feels Like the First Time. Going to be out there on July 17th. 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

Bass Classic Hits, 103.1 WOGB. So Rod Stewart was doing a show in Utah over the weekend, and he nearly fainted. Yes, he was up on stage, and they actually needed to even bring some oxygen out. I don't know what the elevation was at that show, but I remember one time I was up in the Rocky Mountains, and I needed some oxygen. Man, I was like, whoa, you're not used to that. But anyway, he said the show must go on, and he continued it. Here he is, Rod Stewart, WOGB.

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Singing about glory days. Speaking of glory days, the Brewers drop 2 out of 3. They win the third game down in Atlanta on Sunday. Let's go, boys. It's OGB.

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All right, summer fun is what we're all about. We'd love to give you a good time. And how does a trip to the Milwaukee Zoo sound? I got four tickets for you. My one-hit wonder and one coming up in just a couple of minutes. You can identify the artist behind the one-hit wonder today. Win those four tickets to the Milwaukee Zoo. Yeah. Right now, we've got a party like it's 1999 from Prince. WOGB.

0: 103.1 WOGB. It's time for the One Hit Wonder at One with Jimmy. So, what do we have today, Jimmy?
1: All right, today we got one of my favorite new wave songs. Yes. I need you to tell me what this song is, or I should say the artist behind this song, to win 4 tickets to the Milwaukee Zoo. The song is called Cars. And who does it? One Hit Wonder at One today. 920-444-1031. First to get it right, those tickets are yours. It's Cars, WOGB. Yeah.

0: It's Gary Newman. He got 4 tickets to go to the Milwaukee Zoo on us. Congratulations. Some summer fun happening there. One hit wonder and one. Catch it each and every weekday at 1 o'clock right here. Gary Newman in Cars. One of my faves. OGB.
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0: Green Day's classic hits, 103.1 WOGP. It's Loverboy and Working for the Weekend on a Monday already. Heading towards the weekend that's going to probably be starting a lot of vacations. The fact that the 4th of July is a week from this coming Saturday, you got to take the week off before or after. If you get a week of vacation, which one would you do? Well, I would do the week before until the actual 4th gets here. Then I would say, I should have taken the week after, because then you get to extend the 4th of July. And, of course, the people blowing off fireworks have no problem doing that, right? It is Jimmy. Thanks so much for having us on. It is the No Repeat Workday as we wrap up that 103-minute music lunch.
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5: Alrighty, that forecast here. Pleasant mid-70s today with sunshine and a few clouds. Overnight low tonight, back down into the mid-50s. Kind of cool during the evenings here for late June. But tomorrow, much like today, maybe a degree or two cooler. Wednesday looks a little wet and soggy. Good chance of rain and a high only in the mid-60s on Wednesday. That's your Packerland forecast on your home for Rachel Williams in the morning. 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

0: Wednesday's classic hits, 103.1 WOGB. All right, so coming up next, going to be Scott Stevens. I do need to get you one more national text keyword for a chance to go see Styx and Chicago in Phoenix. Yes, flyaway, that could be yours. But I just want to let you know that it came right down to the wire for Dad of the Year. Scott beat me again. Darn it! The Twins! Oh, man, it was the Twins and all the softball games. I think they've got him over the line. Anyway, congratulations to him on getting the WOGB Dad of the Year Award. And anyway, I had a great day nonetheless, Scott. He's coming up next for you in just a few minutes. Hang tight. It's WOGB.
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0: 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One thing I will repeat is the national keyword, in case you missed it from Jimmy back at 2 o'clock. 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Text authority, A-U-T-H-O-R-I-T-Y, to 95819. 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
16: 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Oh, I love onion rings. Sometimes, and I'm saying this only sometimes, I'll have it on the hamburger itself or on a cheeseburger. I'll have the onion rings right on the burger. Some places have that. Sometimes I don't feel like having onion rings on a hamburger. Depends upon what mood I'm in. But today is National Onion Rings Day, so maybe today I'll do that again. 74 the high this afternoon, down to 52 tonight, 75 the high tomorrow. I'm Scott Stevens, no repeat workday, and it's your home for Rachel Williams in the morning and Green Bay's class.

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Text AUTHORITY to 95819, and you and a guest could be headed to Phoenix to see the Windy City Tour featuring Chicago and Styx. 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

0: Eddie Money on Green Bay's Classic Hits, 103.1 WOGB. Hope you had a great Father's Day. Our plans changed. We were going to be in Chippewa Falls this past weekend, girls in a softball tournament, but we decided to take a time out. They had plenty of girls to play up there. So I'm thinking, okay, they've been in a softball tournament every weekend that I can remember lately. So let's take a time out and go to my in-laws and spend Father's Day there. And we did. Sunday morning, I ran out to the store to get my father-in-law a present. Easy to pick because he always is looking for bird food. He loves to feed the birds like I do. So I go to the store and I see this big 40-pound bag of mixed bird food. And I pick it up and it starts spilling out of the side of the bag. There's a big hole in it. It's getting all over the floor. I'm thinking, is anybody seeing this? I'm going to put that bag down gently. And to my left, I see a 20-pound bag of bird food. And it has a handle on it. I'll get that one instead.
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0: 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Once again, we're going to have some summer fun at the Green Bay Botanical Gardens. 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
3: 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How many workplaces allow animals? I don't know. But if you took your cat to work day today, hope you had fun. Down to 52 tonight, 75 the high tomorrow. Yet to come, the 4 at 4, the national keyword at 5. This is your home for Rachel Williams in the morning in Green Bay's

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Take your cat to work day today. I don't think Rachel brought her cat this morning. I don't see a litter box or any cat toys in the studio. And I don't even think Jimmy has a cat.

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Green Bay's classic hits, 103.1 WOGB. National Roller Coaster Week this week. We'll celebrate that during the 4 at 4. You might want to take some Dramamine before we get there. It's going to be one crazy ride. 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
0: 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Four songs with one thing in common. Here we go.
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is a pretty great number in Green Bay. Let's see, we had Brett Favre, we won 4 Super Bowls, and we have the 4 at 4, featuring 4 songs with one common theme. 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

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Green Bay's Classic Hits, 103.1 WOGB. 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It's Ozzy on the 4 at 4.

0: Patrick Light Orchestra wrapping up today's roller coaster theme on the 4 at 4, 103.1 WOGB. Hold On Tight was the first single from Electric Light Orchestra's Time album from 1981. By that time, they were credited as ELO. They were downplaying the orchestra because they got rid of their string section. That's why. The lead instrument on Hold On Tight is piano, played by group leader Jeff Lynne, who also wrote the song. And the National Coffee Association used Hold On Tight in their Coffee Achievers ad campaign in the 1980s to tout the benefits of drinking coffee. ELO appeared in the commercials along with Hart and David Bowie.
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11: Hope you enjoyed today's 4 at 4. Theme today was Roller Coaster. That could be one of my all-time favorite 4 at 4s I came up with. Might be in my top three. Really like that one. Never did it before. First time. down to 52 tonight, 75 the high tomorrow. No repeat workday continues on your home for Rachel Williams in the morning and Green Bay's classic hits.

is 103.1 WOGB, Green Bay's classic hits. Stevie Wonder wrote this song about the dangers of believing in superstitions. Some of the bad luck superstitions he refers to in this song include walking under a ladder, breaking a mirror, which could cause 7 years of bad luck, and the dreaded number 13. Superstition. Stevie Wonder, part of your No

103.1 WOGB. Def Leppard, Love Bites. I'd like to bite into a big fat onion ring right now. National Onion Rings Day today. Oh, I miss those drive-in restaurants. Very few of them left. Artie and Ed's in Oshkosh. There you go. Pull on in. Roll your window halfway down and place my order. Come on by with that big fat cheeseburger and a big order of onion rings. Don't forget the ketchup.

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0: 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No Repeat Workday, 103.1 WOGB. One thing I have to work on this show is to stop talking about food for a while. Not for my sake, but for your sake. When I talk about food, I'm sure I'm making your mouth water. Like on National Onion Rings Day, I start talking about onion rings, and you're probably already going, I got to have some right now. This is something I'm going to have to work on. Maybe I can start next week, Monday, and not mention anything about food for at least 1 month.
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0: It's again. 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
1: Looks like we'll be hanging around the 70s for a high all this week. 52 the low tonight, 75 a high tomorrow. It's the Drive at 5, and this is your home for Rachel Williams in the morning. And

Drive at 5, Green Bay's Classic Hits, 103.1 WOGB. This spent 7 weeks on top of the chart in 1982. Ebony and Ivory by Stevie Wonder and Paul McCartney did the same thing a few weeks later. Joan Jett and the Blackhearts, I Love Rock and Roll.

Eagles, Take It Easy. 103.1 WOGB, and they are taking it easy for a while. But they'll be back at Sphere in Vegas, kicking off six shows starting September 8th.

0: Supertramp, it's the logical song. 103.1 WOGB. 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

0: 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This song hit number one. John Travolta and Olivia Newton-John, You're the One I Want.
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0: The Clash, Rock the Casbah, 103.1 WOGB. 20% chance every time I walk in the studio at 2 o'clock, something is left here by Rachel in the morning. But Jimmy never takes it out of the studio. He just leaves it there. Sometimes it's her curling iron. Sometimes it's even plugged in. And then I have to unplug it. But this morning, it looks like she left her purse in here. Unless it's one of the sales ladies here. I don't know. But I don't think it's Jimmy's. But start off your weekday morning at 6 with Rachel Williams. And then hang around for the best songs on the radio all day. Jimmy's got the 103-minute music lunch. 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

0: 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All I can guarantee is that you're gonna be entertained.
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5: 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There are days I like to shop around for some energy, especially when I wake up in the morning. Could use some. Well, I guess that's not referring to that kind of energy. Down to 52 tonight, 75 to high tomorrow. I'm Scott Stevens, and I'll take you up to the 70s at 7. This is your home for Rachel Williams in the morning and Green Bay's Classic Hits.

journey, separate ways. Green Bay's classic hits, 103.1 WOGB. Been hearing great reviews from last night's show at the Resch. Journey, rocking the house. And Journey, they are the WOGB Artist of the Month. 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

Genesis, that's all. That's all, folks. 103.1 WOGB. La, la, la, la, la, la. I'm Scott Stevens, back tomorrow afternoon at 2. Uh-huh. Counting Crows, Mr. Jones, OG.

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WOGB.